table, I kept on seeing him look at me while he's with that other girl. Do you think he was just doing that to make me jealous? Because he was totally texting me all night last night, and I don't know if it's a booty call or not.

Estás en el Super Largo 107.1 FM Gente. Aceite Ale, allí en Twitter lo está presentando. Every's getting tired of you. Sometimes you have to look and listen. You can even learn from me. Little knowledge is dangerous. It's my life. It's my life. It's my life, my world. It's my life. Bueno, ¿quién no bailó en este tema? ¿Quién no bailó? Doctor Alban con It's My Life.